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0: Two AFL games will be called in First Nations languages during the Sir Doug Nicholls round, which includes rounds 10 and 11. The calls of tonight's game between Richmond and Essendon next Friday will be broadcast on Yolngu Radio. That means they'll reach communities across the northeast Arnhem Land, as well as Darwin. A Maori woman, Taryn Lee, said,
7: "Our mob telling our stories, our radio will do the same, connect more people." Sir Doug Nicholls round.
0: Jim Brisbane with the top of 24. 22 in showers on Gadigal Country, Sydney, and 19 are partly cloudy on Ngunnawal, Gambri, sunny and Nipple in Hobart with a max of 21. 23 in rain in Tundunya, Adelaide. Showers and 20 degrees in Bulli. 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That's news@nirs.org.au.

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This old man was country, he left no doubt of that.

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He hates to leave her, but he's got another show to do. He knows she gets lonely, so he lets her know he's thinking about her. And though millions are listening,

He planned a surprise for the night of the first anniversary. He taped his show just so he could be home with her. The radio was playing, and as he walked in on her and her lover, he heard himself sing the last words that

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2: 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Another one is Yamaka, Yamaka, Yamaka. That's the catfish. Namba, Namba, Namba, Bounty Brim. In Barkindji stories, the Bounty Brim was the first fish.
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4: I'm Lola Forrester. More than 55,000 Revenue New South Wales customers with fines self-identify as Aboriginal or Torres Strait Islander, and that is estimated to be less than half the number of First Nations people holding fines. I'm speaking with Nathan and Tanara from Revenue New South Wales. We're talking about the First Nations hotline and learning about the sort of help callers can expect when they pick up the phone to have a yarn. Can you tell us a little bit about yourself? You know, who's your mob and where you're from?
5: My name's Tanara Lardner. I'm Dungari Wiradjuri. I was born in Sydney. I'm an Aboriginal Outreach Officer for Revenue New South Wales.
6: My name's Nathan Murray. I'm a proud Wiradjuri man. My family's from Cowra, but I was born and raised in Western Sydney. I'm a Senior Coordinator for the First Nations and Outreach Team for Revenue New South Wales.
4: What's a common situation or problem that one of your callers might bring about?
6: We get all different types of questions for all different types of fines, so your transport fines, your parking fines, so on. But we also get a lot of different types of fines, like court-ordered fines that might be issued through the magistrate. We get a lot of voting fines.
5: So a big one is about how to nominate someone for a fine. So a lot of our mob might have one car, eight people that use that one car. A fine will come because it's in aunt's name or mum's name. And was one of the kids, grannies, nieces, nephews. They want to nominate someone because the vehicle is registered to them, but they did not get the fine.
4: Are people nervous when they call you? Like worried about telling you things?
5: I wouldn't say they're so much nervous. It's more their shame. A lot of our mob don't know the services that we can offer and the help that we can do. A lot of the time customers think they need to have every single bit of information ready, but really as long as you've got the basic information like name, date of birth and address, we can help guide you through it.
6: A lot of customers we also find don't realise that they can call us for these types of fines, like it might be court fines or voting fines, to call through to our First Nations hotline and have that conversation because there are options available.
5: There's a lot of lack of knowledge out there. A lot of mob think debt recovery is how it was years ago.
6: It's hard to know the channels and what channels are the right channels to call and how to access our services. When they call up, we find that they're more comfortable with an Aboriginal staff member to open up and tell us about their scenario, which opens up the conversation around making it worth having that conversation around their circumstances.
4: What would you say to someone listening who might be struggling with unpaid fines?
5: If you have unpaid fines or want to know your options, pick up the phone, give us a call and have a yarn. 1800 was Monday to Friday, 8:30 a.m. to 5 p.m.
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1: Approaching a town with signs indicating an active Tidy Towns committee is a fair indication of a community taking control of its future, providing a number of good reasons why visitors should stay a while. This in turn having a flow-on effect on the hospitality industry, resulting in more jobs and an increasing economy. Tidy Towns, a sure way of tapping into one of Australia's fastest growing industries, tourism. Get involved today.

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1: In
0: Room.
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3: For my cervical screening test, I chose to ask my doctor about options for screening.
4: I chose to continue screening.
5: I chose to do the swab myself at the clinic.
3: I didn't know I had choices about how it could be done.
4: I didn't know I had to keep screening every 5 years.
5: Screening with a doctor was uncomfortable.
6: Hello, I'm Adam Evans with the NIRS News. The Northern Territory needs to examine all government sectors to protect children properly. The NT government has announced a review of the child protection system and legislation changes following the death of Kumanjai Little Baby last month. The National Commissioner for Aboriginal and Torres Strait Islander Children and Young People, Commissioner Sue Ann Hunter, has told the ABC that's not enough.
7: Let's review these recommendations that have already been put out there. Let's have a look at the system as a whole, because the investigation they're doing is one case. We need to look at housing, as we said before. We need to look at corrections. We need to look at the child protection system. We need to look at it as a whole, because all these systems keep our children safe. And when we're looking at one individual case and then we make it blanket across the system, it doesn't work like that.
6: The Federal Opposition budget reply speech has been accused of demonising migrants and stoking fear. Last night, Opposition Leader Angus Taylor said a coalition government would ban non-citizens from the NDIS and other government programs, including JobSeeker, Youth Allowance and the Family Tax Benefit. Migration numbers would also be capped based on the number of new houses built. The Asylum Seeker Resource Centre says blaming the housing crisis on migrants is disingenuous when experts have debunked the link. The centre says the coalition's policies would harm refugees and separate families. Investigations are underway into a fatal bus crash in North Queensland. A female passenger was killed and 18 others are receiving treatment in hospital after a bus rolled at Gumloo, south of Townsville, yesterday afternoon. Police Superintendent Dean Kavanagh says the fast work of paramedics has saved lives.
8: We had an extremely good team. Emergency services, multiple agencies come from various locations. They responded very, very quickly. And it was the unity of that team when they all got there just to work together and do what they needed to do to make sure that we rendered assistance to injured parties, parties that were trapped, and then the various injuries that we saw right across that time.
6: Australia's Delta Goodrum has secured a place in the Eurovision Grand Final in Vienna. She performed her song Eclipse in the second round of the semi-finals. She ended her performance standing on a grand piano as sparks flew from the stage.

0: 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We'll have more coming up next.
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0: To sport, and Australian superstar Sam Kerr is leaving Chelsea at the end of the season after 6 years at the English club. She's helped the club win 5 Women's Super League titles, 3 FA Cups and 3 League Cups. Kerr will play her last game against Manchester United on Saturday. She's posted a message to fans on social media.
4: I definitely don't want this to be a sad conversation. I want it to be not a celebration, but remember all the good times we've had together. It's been an absolute honour to represent you guys for the last 6.5 years.
0: There is speculation she'll continue her career in the United States. Now, for a look at the capital city weather around the country, a shower or two in Magidge and Brisbane with a top of 24, 22 in showers on Gadigal Country, Sydney, and 19 in partly cloudy on Ngunnawal Gambri Country, Canberra, 22 in sunny in Nam, Melbourne, and mostly sunny in Nipple in Hobart with a max of 21, 23 in rain in Tundunya, Adelaide, showers and 20 degrees in Bawley, Perth, and mostly sunny in Garamilla, Darwin with a top of 33. If you have any stories you'd like to share with us, you can send us an email to news@nirs.org.au. That's news@nirs.org.au.
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0: Yantagala Nyandra Wankumara. We are learning Wankumara. 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
1: A verb is a word we use for doing something. For example, running, fishing, eating or sleeping. We change the verb to say when this action happened. For example, I ate dinner yesterday. It means it happened in the past. In Wankumara, if you would want to say something has happened yesterday, in the recent past, you add the word gali to the verb. So in Wankumara, if you want to say, those two boys were talking to each other yesterday. In Wankumara, you would say, Pula Guru, Kangaula, Yandanala, Gali, Yali Mura. Those two boys were talking to each other yesterday. Pula Andru, Kangaula, Yandanala, Gali, Yali Mura. Pula Guru means those two there. Kangaula means those two boys. Yanda means to talk. Nyala, each other. Gali is the recent past. Yali Mura, yesterday. Those two boys were talking to each other yesterday. Pula Guru, Kangaula, Yanda Nyala, Gali, Yali Mura. Be listening at the same time tomorrow for another Wankumara language lesson from the Moota Aboriginal Corporation Language Centre.
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1: Bijan chicken, Madai dog, Biginini fowl, you know, Yarraman, horse, Budgie gourd, cat, Millenbrae, cow, Nini gourd, goat, Dimba, sheep, Gieral, cattle, Bulgiran, bull, wild, pup, Biberga, pig. And then they go and form it into a sentence. Millenbrae noa, Balu, Barney. The cow jumped the moon. The way I just said it, Millenbrae noa, Balu, Barney. So, Barbului Dimba. Bar, bar, black sheep. So, Barbului Dimba. On this old sheep, he don't want to stop. And then, of course, you got Ma Dai Nama Hilaway, the dog will sit. Dali Nama Dijan, chicken will eat. Dali eat will the chicken. They're not eating yet, you can see they're not eating, but they're going to eat. Put all those seeds down there, so they're going to eat, so the chicken will eat. So, Dali Nama Dijan, then you got your song then, Ba Bului Dimba. And this is Mr. Don Lilliman singing this.

0: Adam Evans with the NIRS News. The Northern Territory government has been accused of using the death of an Aboriginal girl to justify child protection changes. It announced a review into the child protection system following the death of Gumunjai Little Baby last month. The legislation introduced this week will alter the Aboriginal child placement principle to make it easier to place Indigenous children with non-Indigenous families. The National Commissioner for Aboriginal and Torres Strait Islander Children and Young People, Sue-Ann Hunter, has told the ABC that Indigenous organisations have not been consulted.
1: This is pretty intricate legislation if you read the 45 pages of the amendments. This has been going on for a while. That's plenty of time to consult with people. Instead of just using, I think it's an opportunity to put it out there and get it through. I think it's a really unfair opportunity. There needs to be consultation with the community around any legislation, particularly the Northern Territory.
0: Six passengers from a cruise ship affected by the hantavirus will arrive in Boorloo, Perth today. The five Australians and New Zealand citizen will be taken to a quarantine facility in Bullsbrook.
2: They'll be tested immediately. They land in Perth and have been transported to the quarantine facility there. There are expert staff that we've deployed from Darwin's Critical Care and Trauma Response Centre who are there ready to take them.
0: That was Federal Health Minister Mark Butler on the ABC. The virus has killed three people on board the MV Hondius. Opposition leader Angus Taylor has used his budget reply to announce a $22 billion plan to cut income taxes over 4 years. He also says he'd slash the migration rate and limit welfare payments to Australian citizens.
3: But with the policies I've announced and the vision I've outlined, I hope you can begin to believe again. Believe in our promise of better government. Believe in the prospect of a fairer, freer and better Australia.
0: The opposition has also announced the Future Generation Fund, which would be used to pay debt and build infrastructure. Pressure for the UK Prime Minister to resign continues to mount as another one of his ministers quit. Health Minister Wes Streeting has resigned, saying he has lost confidence in Sir Keir Starmer. He is expected to challenge the leadership. We'll have more coming up next.
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0: Two AFL games will be called in First Nations languages during the Sir Doug Nicholls round, which includes rounds 10 and 11. The calls of tonight's game between the Gold Coast and Port Adelaide and the Dreamtime at the G clash between Richmond and Essendon next Friday will be broadcast on Yolngu Radio. That means they'll reach communities across the northeast Arnhem Land as well as Darwin and Palmerston. The AFL's First Nations and Inclusion Manager and Yawuru woman Taryn Lee says the calls will connect more mob to football.
10: I think it's really important that we have our mob telling our stories, our ways for us. So, like NERS, Yolngu Radio will do the same, connect more people to our game to kind of, you know, really celebrate and elevate the Sir Doug Nicholls round.
0: Now, for a look at the capital city weather around the country, a shower or two in Magajan, Brisbane with a top of 24, 22 in showers on Gadigal Country, Sydney, and 19 in partly cloudy on Ngunnawal Gambri Country, Canberra, 22 in sunny in Nam, Melbourne, and mostly sunny in Nipple in Hobart with a max of 21, 23 in rain in Tundunya, Adelaide, showers and 20 degrees in Boorloo, Perth, and mostly sunny in Garamilla, Darwin with a top of 33. If you have any stories you'd like to share with us, you can send us an email to news@nirs.org.au. That's news@nirs.org.au. That's news@nirs.org.au.

for the old tin trunk. The auctioneer sang out, then pointed to a beat-up box. Suits someone, I've no doubt. There's a pair of spats and an old slouch hat and some mean new feathers too. Will someone give me a price? 'Cause I wouldn't have a clue. Who will start with 50 cents? Then he lifted the feathers high. $10? I will bid for it. I heard my own voice cry. Then right before my very eyes, there seemed a different scene. There were 20,000 horsemen where the auction crowd had been. The horses' flanks were quivering, their nostrils flowing moist. And on the forward bearer, an Australian flag was hoist. It was October 31st, 1917. This was the last great cavalry charge and the best the world had seen. The whalers, they were prancing, impatient in their tread. Expectant young light horsemen ready, hats upon their heads. The notes of bugle sounding, charge vibrated to the sky. Beersheba, Beersheba, became the battle cry. The horses fiercely echo Beersheba from their fate. The feathers on the riders' hats wave wildly. They never faltered in their run, ever charging to the foe. Beersheba was the battle cry as onward they did go. They cared not for the shrapnel that through their ranks did blast, nor the whistle of the screeching shells that overhead flew past. They broke the siege of Johnny Tank, Beersheba they did take. They made the last great cavalry charge and history

the old tin trunk, is there any further need? No more bids, so I got the box, beat up without its lid. With its old slouch hat and its pair of spats and crumpled feathers there, the sight did fill my heart with pride as I took them to my care. Now as each Anzac day comes round, I polish up each spat. I take the emu feathers out to adorn the old slouch hat. I watch the thinning ranks of light horsemen on parade. In my mind I see the last great charge, sacrifice they made. The horses' flanks were quivering, their nostrils blowing moist, and on the forward bearer our Australian flag was hoist. It was October 31st, 1917. This was the last great cavalry charge and the best the world had seen. What am I bid for the old tin trunk? The auctioneer sang out, then pointed to the beat-up box. Suits someone, I've no doubt. There's a pair of spats and an old slouch hat and some emu feathers too. Will someone give a price to me? Because I wouldn't have a clue.

0: 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It's important. 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

0: like to have that little time out in the bush or by a river or lake. That special place we can take our family or friends for the weekend, away from the daily grind or noise, and relax in serene surroundings with its natural, uncluttered state. But that's only going to remain that way while ever you're responsible about your litter. So what you take along with you, be sure to leave with, for the only thing that should be left behind is your footprints. The Tidy Towns program, showing the way for a much brighter and cleaner future for all.
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1: Bulgilin, Bulgilin, Bulgilin, or Pulpery, Pulpery, Pulpery, Casta Sawfly Larvae, Calporipa, Calporipa, Calporipa, the centipede. The more common word is Kilka. Kilka, Kilka, Bhatti, Bhatti, Bhatti. That's an egg of any kind, an insect, a bird, an animal, a reptile, or a fish. Bhatti. Wingana, Wingana, Wingana. That's the flea. The more common word what we use today is Wotto. Wotto, Wotto. You got a lot of flies in the summertime. We call them wingaroo, wingaroo, wingaroo.
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0: G'day, it's Matt O'Kine here. 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

0: Lamborghini. Car 42, you've been in pursuit for 2 hours. Another 5 minutes and you'll be in Arizona.
1: Yeah, and we're going to stay in pursuit until we catch him.
0: It didn't take us that long to catch Dillinger.

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0: Adam Evans with the NIRS News. The Northern Territory Government has been accused of using the death of an Aboriginal girl to justify child protection changes. It announced a review into the child protection system following the death of Gumunjai Little Baby last month. The legislation introduced this week will alter the Aboriginal child placement principle to make it easier to place Indigenous children with non-Indigenous families. The National Commissioner for Aboriginal and Torres Strait Islander Children and Young People, Sue Ann Hunter, has told the ABC that Indigenous organisations have not been consulted.
1: This is pretty intricate legislation if you read the 45 pages of the amendments. This has been going on for a while. That's plenty of time to consult with people instead of just using... I think it's an opportunity to put it out there and get it through. I think it's a really unfair opportunity. There needs to be consultation with the community around any legislation, particularly the Northern Territory.
0: Six passengers from a cruise ship affected by the hantavirus will arrive in Morley, Perth today. The five Australians and New Zealand citizen will be taken to a quarantine facility in Bullsbrook.
2: They'll be tested immediately. They land in Perth and have been transported to the quarantine facility there. There are expert staff that we've deployed from Darwin's Critical Care and Trauma Response Centre who are there ready to take them.
0: That was Federal Health Minister Mark Butler on the ABC. The virus has killed three people on board the MV Hondius. Opposition leader Angus Taylor has used his budget reply to announce a $22 billion plan to cut income taxes over 4 years. He also says he'd slash the migration rate and limit welfare payments to Australian citizens.
3: But with the policies I've announced and the vision I've outlined, I hope you can begin to believe again. Believe in our promise of better government. Believe in the prospect of a fairer, freer and better Australia.
0: The opposition has also announced the Future Generation Fund, which would be used to pay debt and build infrastructure. Pressure for the UK Prime Minister to resign continues to mount as another one of his ministers quit. Health Minister Wes Streeting has resigned, saying he has lost confidence in Sir Keir Starmer. He is expected to challenge the leadership. We'll have more coming up next.
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6: Closing the gap is promoted as this promised land. 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
7: I think there is a cost of spending crisis.
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0: Two AFL games will be called in First Nations languages during the Sir Doug Nicholls round, which includes rounds 10 and 11. The calls of tonight's game between the Gold Coast and Port Adelaide and the Dreamtime at the G clash between Richmond and Essendon next Friday will be broadcast on Yolngu Radio. That means they'll reach communities across the northeast Arnhem Land as well as Darwin and Palmerston. The AFL's First Nations and Inclusion Manager and Yawuru woman, Taryn Lee, says the calls will connect more mob to football.
10: I think it's really important that we have our mob telling our stories, our ways for us. So, like NERS, Yolngu Radio will do the same, connect more people to our game to kind of, you know, really celebrate and elevate the Sir Doug Nicholls round.
0: Now, for a look at the capital city weather around the country, a shower or two in Magidge and Brisbane with a top of 24, 22 in showers on Gadigal Country, Sydney, and 19 in partly cloudy on Ngunnawal Gambri Country, Canberra, 22 in sunny in Nam, Melbourne, and mostly sunny in Nipal in Hobart with a max of 21, 23 in rain in Tundunya, Adelaide, showers and 20 degrees in Bawley, Perth, and mostly sunny in Garamilla, Darwin with a top of 33. If you have any stories you'd like to share with us, you can send us an email to news@nirs.org.au. That's news@nirs.org.au.
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0: G'day, Troy Cassadaly here. 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

0: Hi, this is Ron Atreides. I'm an island man from Central Australia. 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

0: Nani Wikanani. Good morning. Welcome to another Wankamara language lesson with myself and Clancy McKellar. In the previous lesson, we looked at the word for hey mate in the lingo. What was that, Clancy? For hey mate?
1: Guru.
0: And we looked at the word for good morning, which was
1: Tala Nani Wikanani.
0: And we also gave a little bit of difference there with a bit of explanation on you say Tala Nani Wikanani for good morning, but if it's in the afternoon, Clancy, what would be the Wankamara word to greet someone?
1: It would be Tala Nani Muranani.
0: So Stalinani Muranani if it's in the afternoon. Moving on then, for today's lesson we're going to look at difference regarding questions and answers and responses to greetings. So some of the possible responses, Clancy, might be if you were to ask someone, what are you doing today? What would be the response in Wankamara, Clancy?
1: You would say Mina Mindagala Ini. What are you doing today?
0: So Mina Mindagali Ini means what are you doing today?
1: That's right.
0: And just say for instance that person said, look, nothing, I am sick today. What would you say in the lingo?
1: Well, in Wankamara you would say Walyanganyi Gurda Muranani. Nothing, I am sick today.
0: So we'll just repeat that, Clancy. So if that person, if you said, ask someone, what are you doing today? Which the response would be in the language?
1: Mina Mindagala Ini.
0: And that person said, look, no, nothing, I'm sick today. What would you say?
1: You would say, Walyanganyi Gurda Muranani.
0: And that's mean that person is sick and they're not doing nothing.
1: That's right.
0: Okay, what if the response might be, I'm going fishing today. What would you say?
1: Well, you would say in Wankamara then, Nganyi Yantagala Guwana Muranani. I am going fishing today.
0: Okay, so we'll just go back over this quickly. After greeting someone down the town or wherever you might come into contact with a friend or an acquaintance, you would say, what are you doing today? What would be that word again in Wankamara?
1: Mina Mindagale Ini.
0: So you ask the person, what were they doing or what are they doing? The response would be Mina Mindagale Ini. If they was doing nothing or they might be sick on the day, they would say
1: Walyanganyi Gurda Muranani. Nothing, I am sick today.
0: And if they were going fishing, for instance, what would you say in that response?
1: They would say in Wankamara, Nganyi Yantagala Nguwana Muranani. I am going fishing today. Chera Najara Tarna Wikala Nani.
0: See you all tomorrow for another Wankamara language.
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0: Lights flash on the back of buses to warn motorists that they're picking up or dropping off kids. Slow down to 40 kilometres an hour when the lights on buses are flashing. Keep our kids safe. They're counting on you.
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0: Yeah, I want to talk about some more bush medicine from the Wankumara. There's the milk bush, or the milk thistle. Wankumara people call it the Parlamba. I was told by my mum and grandmother it could be used for healing, for external rashes and sores. What you do, you break the stem and get the milk-like sap out of it, and you use it as an ointment to rub into your sores, and it heals your sores up and your rashes. The milk bush, or the milk thistle, shall I call it, it's commonly found on gibber soils which support salt bush communities. It's also found along waterways and floodplains. So our old people told us that sores, even for warts, they've got to see a milk-like sap out of the thistle bush and rub it on them like an ointment, and it's taking all the sores away. So that's the Parlamba, the milk bush or milk thistle.
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0: Hey there, Harrison Peterson here from NIRS News, coming to you from the lands of the Yuggera and Turrbal peoples. Law and order figures shouldn't lead a child protection review in the Northern Territory, according to the National Commissioner for Aboriginal and Torres Strait Islander Children and Young People. The NT government has announced former New South Wales Police Commissioner Karen Webb will lead a review of the Child Protection Department alongside public servant Greg Shahannon.
1: One's a former police officer, one's worked in corrections. Coming at a child protection issue from a law and order lens just doesn't cut it. Also, there's no community involvement. The lived experience of Aboriginal people need to be part of this review.
0: That was Commissioner Sue-Ann Hunter on the ABC. The Federal Opposition's budget reply speech has been accused of demonising migrants and stoking fear. Last night, Opposition Leader Angus Taylor said a coalition government would ban non-citizens from the NDIS and other government programs, including JobSeeker, Youth Allowance and the Family Tax Benefit. Migration numbers would also be capped based on the number of new homes built. The Asylum Seeker Resources Centre says blaming the housing crisis on migrants is disingenuous, when experts have debunked the link. The centre says the coalition's policies would harm refugees and separate families. Investigations are underway into a fatal bus crash in North Queensland. A female passenger was killed and 18 others are receiving treatment in hospital after a bus rolled in Gumloo, south of Townsville, yesterday afternoon. Police Superintendent Dean Kavanagh says the fast work of paramedics has saved lives.
2: We had an extremely good team. Emergency services, multiple agencies come from various locations. They responded very, very quickly. And it was the unity of that team when they all got there just to work together and do what they needed to do to make sure we rendered assistance to injured parties, parties that were trapped, and then the various injuries that we saw right across that time.
0: US President Donald Trump has met with his Chinese counterpart Xi Jinping in Beijing. Details and other stories after this.
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0: Common ground has been found between China and the US during talks in Beijing. US President Donald Trump says his Chinese counterpart Xi Jinping has offered to help broker peace to end the conflict in the Middle East, which was started by the US and Israel. Mr. Trump says President Xi wants the Strait of Hormuz reopened.
5: I said, well, we didn't stop it. They did it, and then we stopped them. You know, sort of interesting. He joked. He said, you know, it's sort of if they stopped it, then you stopped them. But they'd like to see it opened.
0: Mr. Trump says China also ordered 200 Boeing aircrafts from the U.S. It's the first time a U.S. president has visited China since 2017. Australia's Delta Goodrum has secured a place in the Eurovision Grand Final in Vienna. She performed her song Eclipse in the second round of the semi-finals. She ended her performance standing on a grand piano as sparks flew around the stage.

0: Spain, Ireland, Iceland, the Netherlands and Slovenia are boycotting the event to make a stand over Israel's inclusion. Australian soccer star Sam Kerr will play her last game for English club Chelsea on Saturday. She's leaving after six successful years that included five Women's Super League titles, three FA Cups and three League Cups. Kerr's posted a message to fans on social media.
1: I've had the best memories and, yeah, hopefully we can make one more amazing memory on Saturday, but I just wanted you guys to hear it first from me that, unfortunately, I will be leaving the club.
0: There's speculation that she'll continue her career in the US. And that's been the latest from NIRS News. Thanks for joining me.

0: Oh, thanks, baby. That was really great. Just as nice as our first date.
1: G'day, I'm Ned, and I've been a road worker for over 12 years. 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They're making the roads dangerous for everyone, including us. So when you're driving through roadworks, always slow down and keep us road workers safe. 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
1: Kalkaltaka. That's the little jumper I keep saying, jumping. He got a strong bite on him, similar to a bullet. That's the Kalkaltaka. Tindinura is a Gondo word. Tindinura. Tindinura. That's the bee, the native bee. Bililia. 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The butterfly. Another word for butterfly is bilubiluka. Bilubiluka. And our caterpillar, we call him Malyerli. Malyerli. Malyerli. Them little hairy caterpillars, we call them Konbo. Konbo. Konbo.
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1: Hello, Evie.
0: No, kids are such great fun, aren't they? This is Evie, my 7-year-old granddaughter. And Evie, what's your favourite time of the week?
1: Swimming time!
0: Evie's been learning to swim since before she could walk. And now she's confident and competent in the water. Give me the 5, Evie.
1: Dance the pool, shut the gate, teach your kids to swim, it's great.
0: Supervise, watch your mate.
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0: I'm Laurie Lawrence.
1: I'm Evie.
0: Kids alive,
1: do the 5.

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This story started on this big river, the Big Darling River. It started down below Bourke, between Bourke and Wilcannia, and there was this big tribe there. Now, in this tribe, there was this pretty young girl. Her name was Pearly Mill. When she was a little baby, in the tribal ways, she was given to this old fella, for when she grew up, she had to be his wife. But she fell in love with another young warrior of the tribe, and she wanted to marry him. Now, this old fella, old Trilda, his name was, he was a horrible old man, and he used to walk with a limp, and they reckon he killed two or three wives, hitting them on the head with the bundies and nulla nullas. So there was this big corroboree there. Oh, he wanted this corroboree because he was soon going to marry this beautiful young girl. So while the corroboree was going there, Pearly Mill and the boy that she loved, Waco his name was, they said, "We'll run away together." So while the big corroboree was on, they ran away. They took off. He said, "Come with me." He said, "We'll go way out to the desert." Because he said, "Years ago my father went out there and the tribes were good. They took him in." And he told her, he said, "My father could make the weapons, the boomerangs, the clubs and spears. And he said, he made them for the people. He said, I can make them too. Come with me and we'll go back to these people, these good tribes, way out on the edge of the desert." So they run all night. They kept running till they got out there. It took them 2-3 days or more to find the tribes out there. They knew that this old fella would be following them with his trackers. When they got out there, they went to the tribal elders, explained their position, asked them, "Please take us in, because," she said, "I don't want to marry the old fella. He's horrible. I want to marry Waco. He's my man that I love." So way out there, the tribe said, "Yes, you can stay with us. You're welcome here. We remember your father came here a long time ago. Can you make the weapons like him?" He said, "Yes, I'll make you the weapons like my father made." Sure enough, the old fella came with all his trackers. He wanted the young woman. They said, "No, you can't get her. She's going to stay here. She's going to marry this young man, and we're going to give them refuge here." So they settled down there out on the tribe, because the old fella went away. He was wild and he was hateful. He had really murder. He could have murdered them. So the young people settled down there living. They built their gunya. And after a time, they had a little baby. Then Pearly Mill would sing every night to her little baby, and all the tribe would listen. They'd think, "Oh," they'd say to each other, "what a beautiful voice. She had a beautiful, sweet singing voice, and she had these bright, pretty eyes." She'd sing to her baby every night, and everyone listened. Then after a while, she stopped singing. Even her husband said to her, "My wife, why don't you sing anymore? All the people in the tribe are wondering why you don't sing." She said, "My heart is sad. I can't sing. There's like a voice is telling me that something's going to happen." He said, "No, nothing's going to happen. We're living here happy with these good people. They've given us refuge. Nothing will happen to us now." But she said, "This feeling in my chest, in my heart, and this voice has said to me, something's going to happen, that our baby is going to forever stay out here in the desert. I wanted to go back home and take my baby back to show my people back on the river. But this voice sort of says to me, your baby will ever be forever on the desert." So anyway, they settled down this night. The fires were burning. They went to sleep in their gunyas. It was quiet. Through the night, their miris, the dingoes, were laying there by the fire. Just a couple of little growls. No one took any notice. What woke Pearly Mill up? She seen the figure of this horrible old man, old Trilda, coming into the gunya
with the club in his hand and strike her husband in the head. When it hit him, she seen the blood running down. He just

0: 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It's about teamwork, pride, and giving it your all. My name is Timon Ellers, and this is my future, my culture, my way.
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0: 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Mad Eye Dog. 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

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It can actually be easier to take the plunge and improve your reading and writing skills than to keep putting it off. 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

0: the cost of living rises, families living in poverty are having to make impossible choices. 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
2: Today you are going to learn how to say that you are sitting beside the old woman. The word for sitting is Kulagala. The word for I is Nanyi. The word for beside the old woman is Walgadnuk.
3: Nazi group that attacked Melbourne's Camp Sovereignty has been listed as a prohibited hate group and concerns over the Northern Territory's Child Protection Review. Hey there, Harrison Peterson here from NIRS News, coming to you from the lands of the Yagara and Turrbal peoples. An Australian neo-Nazi group has been banned and will no longer be allowed to hold rallies or meetings. The group, formerly known as the National Socialist Network and White Australia, has been listed as a prohibited hate group. The Australia's Security Intelligence Organisation has found the group met the threshold to be banned. Tony Burke, the Federal Home Affairs Minister, says the listing stops the group from disbanding and reforming under a different name.
4: The way the legislation works in the phoenixing part of the question is once an organisation has been listed, then if they try to reform under a new name, effectively it's a simple regulation change. We don't need to start the process from the start again.
3: Law and order figures shouldn't lead a child protection review in the Northern Territory, according to the National Commissioner for Aboriginal and Torres Strait Islander Children and Young People. The NT government has announced former New South Wales Police Commissioner Karen Webb will lead a review of the Child Protection Department alongside public servant Greg Shahannon.
5: One's a former police officer, one's worked in corrections. Coming at a child protection issue from a law and order lens just doesn't cut it. Also, there's no community involvement. The lived experience of Aboriginal people need to be part of this review.
3: The federal government has sent an independent reporter to hear concerns from traditional owners over the impact Brisbane's planned Olympic Stadium will have on cultural sites. Details and other stories after this.
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3: A traditional owner in Brisbane has taken an important step in her bid to prevent the 2032 Olympic Stadium being built in Victoria Park, Barumbin. Yagara elder Gaja Kerry Charlton has today met an independent reporter who's been appointed by the Federal Environment Minister to assess applications about the park under the Aboriginal and Torres Strait Islander Heritage Protection Act.
8: I left feeling heard and... You know, certainly they didn't give me any cause for, that gave me any worries. It'll just be up to time, won't it? Time will tell.
3: Moving to sport, and Australian soccer star Sam Kerr will play her last game for English club Chelsea on Saturday. She's leaving after six successful years that included five Women's Super League titles, three FA Cups and three League Cups. Kerr's posted a message to fans on social media.
9: I've had the best memories and, hopefully we can make one more amazing memory on Saturday, but I just wanted you guys to hear it first from me that, unfortunately, I will be leaving the club.
3: There's speculation that she'll continue her career in the US. Now let's move on to look at tomorrow's weather forecast. A shower or two in Mugajan, Brisbane, with a top of 24 degrees. 23 and showers on Gadigal Country, Sydney, and 19 and partly cloudy on Ngunnawal and Ngambri Country, Canberra, 22 and sunny in Nam, Melbourne, and mostly sunny in Nipaluna, Hobart, with a max of 21 degrees, 23 with rain in Tandanya, Adelaide, showers and 20 degrees in Borlu, Perth, and mostly sunny in Garamilla, Darwin, with a top of 33 degrees. 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And that's been the latest from NIRS News. .org.au, or message us on Facebook, Instagram, or LinkedIn. 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

0: G'day, Troy Cassidaly here. As a musician, there's nothing worse than getting sick and not being able to perform. So I make sure I get vaccinated against winter nasties like flu. 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

0: Australian neo-Nazi group has been listed as a prohibited hate group, and passengers on board a cruise ship affected by Hunter virus have returned to Australia. Hey there, Harrison Peterson here from NIRS News, coming to you from the lands of the Yuggera and Turrbal peoples. A neo-Nazi group has been labelled as a prohibited hate group. The group was formerly known as the National Socialist Network and was behind the attack on Melbourne's Camp Sovereignty last year. Federal Home Affairs Minister Tony Burke says Australia's Security Intelligence Organisation, known as ASIO, found the group met the legal threshold to be banned.
1: This means that supporting, funding, training, recruiting, joining or directing this group constitutes a criminal offence with a maximum penalty of 15 years in prison. None of this will stop bigoted people from having horrific ideologies, but it does prevent this group from organising, from meeting, and prevent some of the sorts of horrific bigoted rallies that we've seen around our country.
0: A 25-year-old man's been arrested and charged in Alice Springs for having a swastika tattooed on his leg. It's the first time anyone has been charged for displaying a prohibited Nazi symbol in the Northern Territory since federal laws were introduced in 2024. NT police say the tattoo was spotted in Alice Springs in December and it's taken months to identify the man. A plane carrying six passengers who are on board a cruise ship affected by an outbreak of Hunter virus has landed in Perth. The passengers include four Australians, one permanent Australian resident, and a New Zealander. They'll spend 3 weeks in quarantine at Bullsbrook in Western Australia. They've all tested negative to the virus, but it can take up to 42 days for symptoms to begin to show. Three people who were on board the MV Hondius have passed away from the virus. A traditional owner in Brisbane has sent a message to the Federal Environment Minister today in a meeting about the proposed 2032 Olympic Stadium at Burrumbin Victoria Park. Yuggera woman Gaja Carey-Charlton has spoken to an independent reporter appointed by Murray Watt to call for Burrumbin to be protected under federal legislation. She told him Burrumbin's cultural significance, freshwater springs and wildlife need to be preserved.
2: So that independent reporter will take into all of this into account. He will weigh it up against the conditions and the Federal Cultural Protection Act, and it'll be weighed against that to say, yes, there's enough cultural heritage concerns here that this area should be protected.
0: The Solomon Islands has a new Prime Minister. The country's opposition leader, Matthew Wale, has been elected after Jeremiah Minelle was ousted last week after a vote of no confidence. Mr. Wale says it's an honour to lead the Pacific Island country.
3: This is a great country. And, sorry, I'm still emotional. And to serve this beautiful people of this country, it's really a wonderful privilege that I will not take lightly.
0: Australia's Delta Goodrum has secured a place in the Eurovision Grand Final in Vienna. She performed her song Eclipse in the second round of the semi-finals. She ended her performance standing on a grand piano as sparks flew from the stage.

0: Spain, Ireland, Iceland, the Netherlands and Slovenia are boycotting the event to make a stand over Israel's participation. Now let's have a quick look at tomorrow's weather. A shower or two in Muggeridge in Brisbane with a top of 24 degrees, 23 and showers on Gadigal Country, Sydney, and 19 and partly cloudy on Ngunnawal and Ngambri Country, Canberra, 22 and sunny in Nam, Melbourne, and mostly sunny in Nipple in Hobart with a max of 21 degrees, 23 and raining in Tandanya, Adelaide, showers and 20 degrees in Boorloo, Perth, and mostly sunny in Garimilla, Darwin with a top of 33 degrees. And that's been the latest from NIRS News. If you have a story or news you want to share, you can always send an email to news@nirs.org.au or message us on Facebook, Instagram or LinkedIn. news@nirs.org.au or message us on Facebook, Instagram or LinkedIn.
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0: The neo-Nazi group that attacked Melbourne's Camp Sovereignty has been listed as a prohibited hate group, and NT investigators are looking into a death potentially caused by diphtheria. Hey there, Harrison Peterson here from NIRS News, coming to you from the lands of the Yuggera and Turrbal peoples. An Australian neo-Nazi group has been banned and will no longer be allowed to hold rallies or meetings. The group, formerly known as the National Socialist Network and White Australia, has been listed as a prohibited hate group. They're the group behind an attack on Melbourne's Camp Sovereignty last year. The Australia's Security Intelligence Organisation has found the group met the threshold to be banned. Tony Burke, the Federal Home Affairs Minister, says the listing stops the group from disbanding and reforming under a different name.
1: The way the legislation works in the phoenixing part of the question is once an organisation has been listed, then if they try to reform under a new name, effectively it's a simple regulation change. We don't need to start the process from the start again.
0: A 25-year-old has become the first person charged with displaying a Nazi symbol in the Northern Territory. The man was spotted with a swastika tattooed on his leg at an Alice Springs business in December. NT police say he was arrested after a five-month investigation. Acting NT Police Commissioner Travis Wurst says the arrest serves as a warning for anyone planning to display hate symbols. The federal government introduced laws that made it illegal to display the symbols, including Nazi imagery in 2024. Northern Territory Health is awaiting a post-mortem examination on a possible diphtheria-related death. If it's confirmed, it would be the first reported death from diphtheria in Australia in almost a decade. They haven't given an exact time or place. The Central Australian Aboriginal Congress says the person died weeks ago in a remote area. Traditional owners are taking a stand for the past, present and future in their bid to stop the 2032 Olympic Stadium being built on a culturally significant site in Burrumbin Victoria Park in Brisbane. Yuggera woman Gajah Carrie Charlton took her concerns to a meeting today with an independent reporter who's been appointed by the Federal Environment Minister to assess applications under heritage protection laws. She says she's speaking up on behalf of her people.
2: I'm a cultural custodian, I'm an elder, I'm a traditional owner, and I'm doing what I feel is right and just for our future, for our present, and also for what the elders left for us to do. So, that's the position I'm in.
0: Details about the Solomon Islands Security Pact with China could be released. The country's opposition leader, Matthew Wale, has been elected as Prime Minister after Jeremiah Minelli was ousted last week after a vote of no confidence. Mr. Wale has been critical of the government's relationship with China in the past, and he's previously called for the Security Pact to be published in full. Australian soccer star Sam Kerr will play her last game for English club Chelsea tomorrow. She's leaving after six successful years that have included five Women's Super League titles, three FA Cups and three League Cups. Kerr's posted a message to fans on social media.
3: I've had the best memories and, hopefully we can make one more amazing memory on Saturday, but I just wanted you guys to hear it first from me that, unfortunately, I will be leaving the club.
0: There's speculation that she'll continue her career in the United States. Now let's move to look at tomorrow's weather for across the country. A shower or two in Muggeridge in Brisbane with a top of 24 degrees. 23-inch showers on Gadigal Country, Sydney, and 19 and partly cloudy on Ngunnawal and Ngambri Country, Canberra. 22 and sunny in Nam, Melbourne, and mostly sunny in Nipaluna, Hobart, with a max of 21 degrees. 23 with rain in Tardenya, Adelaide. Showers and 20 degrees in Borley, Perth, and mostly sunny in Garamilla, Darwin, with a top of 33 degrees. And if you have a story or news you'd like to share, if there's something happening in your community that you want to let us know about, you can always drop an email to news@nirs.org.au. So that's news@nirs.org.au, or message us on Facebook, Instagram, or LinkedIn. And that's the latest from NIRS News. news@nirs.org.au. So that's news@nirs.org.au. Or message us on Facebook, Instagram, or LinkedIn. And that's the latest from...

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1: The butcher bird, he's got a few names. Kuchika, Kuchika, Kuchika. Another one is Kulchicha, Kulchicha, Kulchicha. And the final one, Tini Wilko Wilko, Tini Wilko Wilko, Tini Wilko Wilko. Kulumbala, Kulumbala, Kulumbala is the crested pigeon, more commonly known as the topknot. Wapuka, Wapuka, Wapuka, that's the mopoke, the top of an owl. Kalku, Kalku, Kalku, that's the bald coat. Ngatacha, Ngatacha, Ngatacha, that's the black shag or the black cormorant. He's a good fisherman. Tinka Tinka, Tinka Tinka, Tinka Tinka, that's the blue jay.

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and meeting got pulled forward. 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That bloke's coming over about the truck. 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There's never any trains at this time. 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A message from the New South Wales Government.

0: Jerry Jerry, her husband, got killed. Left her to rear up her little daughters alone. But before he died, he built her a nice gunya. So she was happy there, living with her little daughters. But she used to be frightened at night. She'd always sing out. She'd sweep up with her bush broom. And everyone would say, "Oh, I wonder what's wrong with Jerry Jerry. Why does she sing out and cry every night?" Now, Bibby the woodpecker, he came down. And he said, "Jerry Jerry, marry me. I'll look after you and your little daughters. I've built a good gunya. I'll care for you." But she didn't want to get married anymore. But they used to talk.
1: The neo-Nazi group that attacked Melbourne's Camp Sovereignty has been listed as a prohibited hate group, and NT investigators are looking into a death potentially caused by diphtheria. Hey there, Harrison Peterson here from NIRS News, coming to you from the lands of the Yuggera and Turrbal peoples. An Australian neo-Nazi group has been banned and will no longer be allowed to hold rallies or meetings. The group, formerly known as the National Socialist Network and White Australia, has been listed as a prohibited hate group. They're the group behind an attack on Melbourne's Camp Sovereignty last year. The Australia's Security Intelligence Organisation has found the group met the threshold to be banned. Tony Burke, the Federal Home Affairs Minister, says the listing stops the group from disbanding and reforming under a different name.
2: The way the legislation works in the phoenixing part of the question is once an organisation has been listed, then if they try to reform under a new name, effectively it's a simple regulation change. We don't need to start the process from the start again.
1: A 25-year-old has become the first person charged with displaying a Nazi symbol in the Northern Territory. The man was spotted with a swastika tattooed on his leg at an Alice Springs business in December. NT police say he was arrested after a five-month investigation. Acting NT Police Commissioner Travis Wurst says the arrest serves as a warning for anyone planning to display hate symbols. The federal government introduced laws that made it illegal to display the symbols, including Nazi imagery, in 2024. Northern Territory Health is awaiting a post-mortem examination on a possible diphtheria-related death. If it's confirmed, it would be the first reported death from diphtheria in Australia in almost a decade. They haven't given an exact time or place. The Central Australian Aboriginal Congress says the person died weeks ago in a remote area. Traditional owners are taking a stand for the past, present and future in their bid to stop the 2032 Olympic Stadium being built on a culturally significant site in Burrumbin Victoria Park in Brisbane. Yuggera woman Gaja Carey-Charlton took her concerns to a meeting today with an independent reporter who's been appointed by the Federal Environment Minister to assess applications under heritage protection laws. She says she's speaking up on behalf of her people.
3: I'm a cultural custodian, I'm an elder, I'm a traditional owner, and I'm doing what I feel is right and just for our future, for our present, and also for what the elders left for us to do. So, that's the position I'm in.
1: Details about the Solomon Islands Security Pact with China could be released. The country's opposition leader, Matthew Wale, has been elected as Prime Minister after Jeremiah Minelle was ousted last week after a vote of no confidence. Mr. Wale has been critical of the government's relationship with China in the past, and he's previously called for the Security Pact to be published in full. Australian soccer star Sam Kerr will play her last game for English club Chelsea tomorrow. She's leaving after six successful years that have included five Women's Super League titles, three FA Cups and three League Cups. Kerr's posted a message to fans on social media.
4: I've had the best memories and, hopefully we can make one more amazing memory on Saturday, but I just wanted you guys to hear it first from me that, unfortunately, I will be leaving the club.
1: There's speculation that she'll continue her career in the United States. Now let's move to look at tomorrow's weather for across the country. A shower or two in Muggeridge in Brisbane with a top of 24 degrees. 23 inch showers on Gadigal Country, Sydney, and 19 in partly cloudy on Ngunnawal and Ngambri Country, Canberra. 22 and sunny in Nam, Melbourne, and mostly sunny in Nipaluna, Hobart, with a max of 21 degrees. 23 with rain in Tardenya, Adelaide. Showers and 20 degrees in Borley, Perth, and mostly sunny in Garamela, Darwin, with a top of 33 degrees. And if you have a story or news you'd like to share, if there's something happening in your community that you want to let us know about, you can always drop an email to news@nirs.org.au. So that's news@nirs.org.au, or message us on Facebook, Instagram, or LinkedIn. And that's the latest from NIRS News.
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0: Yeah, but I only had a few.
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1: Today you are going to learn how to say that there are no tracks. The word for no is walya. The word for no tracks is tinamundo. So if you want to say that there are no tracks, you say walya tinamundo. Walya means no. Tinamundo means no tracks. Walya tinamundo. There's no tracks.
0: Notice the ending mundu on the end of the word for tracks, tina. This ending is used to show that something is lacking. So in this sentence, tinamundu means having no tracks.
1: So if you want to say that there are no tracks, you say walya tinamundu.
0: Be listening for another Wankamara language lesson from the Mudda Aboriginal Corporation Language Centre.

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I'm a Barkindji Noongal from Wilcannia. The words for emu eggs are Galti Barti, Galti Barti. Barti are eggs, Galti is the emu. Galti Barti, Galti Barti. For a stale egg, you would say Barti Boka, Barti Boka, stale egg.

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1: Waiti. Waiti. 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Water rat. There's three words here now for the river mussel. 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And Yuricha. 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They're words for the river mussel. 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
1: Today you are going to learn how to say that the old man will laugh. The word for old man is karu karu. The word for will laugh is titira. So if you want to say that the old man will laugh, you say titira karu karua. Titia means will laugh. Karu karua means old man. Titira karu karua, the old man will laugh.
0: Remember that nouns take special endings depending on whether they belong to a masculine or a feminine class. In this sentence, the old man is the noun and therefore belongs to the masculine class, taking the ending ia.
1: So if you want to say that the old man will laugh, you say titira karu karua.
0: Be listening at the same time tomorrow for another Wankamara language lesson from the Moodera Aboriginal Corporation Language Centre.

0: 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I wish I had listened to them and just slowed down. We didn't make it to the graduation that day. Because of me.
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2: 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Ngai, mouth. 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

0: The meeting got pulled forward. 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

0: Yantagala Nyandra Wankumara. We are learning Wankumara. 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
1: A verb is a word we use for doing something. For example, running, fishing, eating or sleeping. We change the verb to say when this action happened. For example, I ate dinner yesterday. It means it happened in the past. In Wankumara, if you would want to say something has happened yesterday, in the recent past, you add the word gali to the verb. So in Wankumara, if you want to say,
0: the old woman killed the snake. In Wankumara, you would say, Walganuga handru, kalka gali, munana. Walganuga is old woman. Andru is the feminine ending. Kalka is kill. Gali is the recent past. Muna is snake. And na is the accusative ending. So you say, the old woman killed the snake. Walganuga handru, kalkagali, munana.
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0: the sort of help callers can expect when they pick up the phone to have a yarn. Can you tell us a little bit about yourself? You know, who's your mob and where you're from?
1: My name's Tanara Lardner. I'm Dungari Wiradjuri. I was born in Sydney. I'm an Aboriginal Outreach Officer for Revenue New South Wales.
2: My name's Nathan Murray. I'm a proud Wiradjuri man. My family's from Cowra, but I was born and raised in Western Sydney. I'm a Senior Coordinator for the First Nations and Outreach Team for Revenue New South Wales.
0: What's a common situation or problem that one of your callers might bring about?
2: We get all different types of questions for all different types of fines, so your transport fines, your parking fines, so on. But we also get a lot of different types of fines, like court-ordered fines that might be issued through the magistrate. We get a lot of voting fines.
1: So a big one is about how to nominate someone for a fine. So a lot of our mob might have one car, eight people that use that one car. A fine will come because it's in aunt's name or mum's name. And was one of the kids, grannies, nieces, nephews. They want to nominate someone because the vehicle is registered to them, but they did not get the fine.
0: Are people nervous when they call you? Like worried about telling you things?
1: I wouldn't say they're so much nervous. It's more their shame. A lot of our mob don't know the services that we can offer and the help that we can do. A lot of the time customers think they need to have every single bit of information ready, but really as long as you've got the basic information like name, date of birth and address, we can help guide you through it.
2: A lot of customers we also find don't realise that they can call us for these types of fines, like it might be court fines or voting fines, to call through to our First Nations hotline and have that conversation because there are options available.
1: There's a lot of lack of knowledge out there. A lot of mob think debt recovery is how it was years ago.
2: It's hard to know the channels and what channels are the right channels to call and how to access our services. When they call up, we find that they're more comfortable with an Aboriginal staff member to open up and tell us about their scenario, which opens up the conversation around making it work for them, what's affordable and going through the options available for them after having that conversation around their circumstances.
0: What would you say to someone listening who might be struggling with unpaid fines?
1: If you have unpaid fines or want to know your options, pick up the phone, give us a call and have a yarn. 1800 002 345 and they can call this number during working hours, Monday to Friday, 8:30 a.m. to 5 p.m.
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1: Today you're going to learn how to say that a young girl is playing. The word for a young girl is nai. The word for playing is terki terki gala. If you want to say that the young girl is playing, you say terki terki gala nai nani. Terki terki gala means playing. Nai nani means young girl. Perki perki gala nai nani. The young girl is playing.
0: In Wankamara, nouns, or people, places or things, belong to either a masculine or a feminine class. All male people belong to the masculine class, and all female people belong to the feminine class. Words take different endings to show us which class they belong to. In this sentence, the noun is the young girl, and it belongs to the feminine noun class, and takes the ending nani.
1: So if you want to say that the young girl is playing, you say perki perki gala nai nani.
0: Be listening for another Wankamara language lesson from the Mudra Aboriginal Corporation Language Centre.

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Hello, my name is Kaden Kerwin. I'm a Barkindji Noongar from Wilcannia. These are also some words that we use when we want to stand up, sit down, or lie down. The first one, Dari, stand up. Dari, Dari, Nginga, Nginga, sit down. Nima, Nima, lie down.

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0: 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It's called Till Things Get Right.
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My name's Andy Saunders, and it's so great to be here. 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
1: Welcome to the Super Saturday Mornings here on the Saturday's Big Brekkie. I'm Dusty, taking you right through this morning with the greatest songs of all time across six decades of country classics.
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0: Morning here on the Super Saturday Mornings, Triple A Murray Country. Great to have you with us wherever you are. Coming your way, we've got some great country music right throughout this morning. In there, Alan Jackson with Good Time. That's off the album the same name. Broke the world line dancing record, apparently. Ricky Van Shelton, Love Burning. Then we had before that Amanda, Waylon Jennings, and also Donnie Williams made a hit out of that great song. Also, and then we had Why Baby Why from George Jones. Now, that was Johnny Cash's first big number hit way back in 1959. He turned it into a number one hit there. And, of course, George Jones, Charlie Pride, heaps of other guys turned it into a hit too. And that's George Jones' version. Now, Wynn Stewart all the way back to 1963 for that great song. And it's such a pretty world today. And we hope it is going to be. Don't forget the footy on tonight. I think it's going to be, might be marred by a bit of rain still coming your way. So we'll check that out as we're going along for the magic round. Right now, don't forget we've got community notice board today in country music. Timeless classic every hour. And this hour is going to feature the greatest band of all time. The greatest country band of all time from Fort Payne, Alabama, they are. We also got great music coming from Trace Atkins, Dan Seals. Also a great country classic from the Beatles, of all people. We'll play that later on. And we got Lou Bryan and also Marty Robbins coming up here on the Saturday Brekkie, the Super Saturday Mornings, Triple A Murray Country.
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0: The greatest songs of all time are here on the Super Saturday Morning Triple A Murray Country Continuous Classics, Hot Country Classics, coming your way across six decades of country music. And that's our timeless classic for the hour with Alabama in the 40-hour week. That went to number one. That album went to number one way back in 1980. And it was the only album out that had a video. You'd wake up and go out and purchase a video before you would actually buy a record or a CD. So that was the start of the video craze. A huge record back then, and of course they're rated as one of the greatest bands of all time. Also in the same set, the Beatles, of all people, with the old Buck Owens hit, Hack Naturally. And a pretty good version too, for the old Buck Owens song. And of course I've heard Buck Owens and Ringo doing a duet on that, and it's pretty good. It was more up version than what the Beatles done there. But anyway, a great version from one of the greatest bands of all time. Also there, Marty Robbins with El Paso. That song went to number one way back in September. I was born. El Paso, what a great story there from the man they call the golden throat of country music. Also in there, Luke Bryan, Country Girl, Shake It For Me, Brad Paisley, Mud On The Tires, and Rascal Flatts with their song of the year. And they also picked up the group of the year a couple of times in a row, and Bless The Broken Road is the name of that great song. You're on the Bracky Triple A Murray Country, the Super Saturday Morning Sand. And we also got Dan Seals, Trace Atkins, and we got a silly song too. We'll play that at the top of the hour. It's Triple A Murray Country.
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filling up the first hour here on the Super Saturday Mornings, Triple A Murray Country, and get your game on Big Trace Atkins. He's been stabbed twice. He was a football player. He's done everything, and of course he got into music and went on to be a big star, and that's one of his hits there, Get Your Game On. Also in there, Faith Hill, The Way You Love Me is one of her huge hits. Then we had Bop with Dan Seals, all the way back to the 80s there for that great song. Then we had American Dream, that's also from the 80s, and that was the Nitty Gritty Dirt Band's first big number one hit. Right, Triple A Murray Country, coming your way in the next hour. We'll have the birthday calls. We got another timeless classic, a community notice board, This Day in Country Music, and heaps more coming your way here on Triple A Murray Country. Now, as I promised earlier, we've got a silly song. Now, make sure you listen to the words of the song. It's a beauty, and it's coming right up now. And this is Cows with Guns here on Triple A Murray Country.

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Nobody thunk it. Nobody knew. No one imagined the great cow guru. Cows are one. He hid in the forest, read books with great zeal. He loved Che Guevara, a revolutionary veal. Cows say tongue. He spoke about justice, but nobody stirred. He felt like an outcast, alone in the herd. Cowed all drums. He mooed, we must fight, escape or we'll die. Cows gathered around, cause the stakes were so high. Bad cow pun. But then he was captured, stuffed into a crate, loaded onto a truck where he rode to his fate. Cows are bummed. He was a scrawny calf who looked rather woozy. No one suspected he was packing an Uzi. Cows with guns. They came with a needle to stick in his thigh. He kicked for the groin. He pissed in their eye. Cow well hung. Knocked over a tractor and ran for the door. 6 gallons of gas flowed out on the floor. Run, cows, run. He picked up a bullhorn and jumped up on the hay. We are free-roving bovines. We run free today.

crashed the gate in a great stampede, tipped over milk truck, torched all the feed. Cows have fun. 60 police cars were piled in a heap, covered in cow pies, covered up deep. Much cow dung. Black smoke rising, darkening the day. 12 burning McDonald's. Have it your way.

president said, enough is enough, these uppity cattle. It's time to get tough. Cow dung flung. The newspapers gloated, folks sighed with relief. Tomorrow at noon, they would all be ground beef. Cows on buns. The cows were surrounded, they waited and prayed. They mooed their last moos, they chewed their last hay. Cows outgunned. The order was given to turn cows to whoppers, enforced by the might of 10,000 coppers. But on the horizon, surrounding the shoppers, came the deafening roar of chickens in choppers.

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1: The Super Saturday mornings are here on Triple A Murray Country, presenting the greatest songs of all time across six decades of hot country classics and shoes. Shania Twain, Size Enough Men Up With Shoes. Hope I wasn't the floppy old ones. Clever song there from Shania Twain. Also, the Vince Gill, big hit, and Don't Let Our Love Start Slipping Away, one of the greatest voices in country music, that guy Vince Gill. Then we had Wave and a Wave there from Pat Green. That was a huge hit, and the album put him into the Album of the Year award for Pat Green. Then we had Big Train from Memphis, back to the 80s there, from John Fogerty off that album Centerfield. And I'm sure he played all the instruments on that album there, Centerfield, as he did on the Blue Ridge Rangers album. Right, community notice board now, caring for Barambin. Now, that's happening today, and that starts at 10 a.m. at Victoria Park. And, of course, they'll have the Elders Barkiri, cultural performances with Kayla Coggle, Nuna Kalyagra, Gavin Tyson, Tours and Talks, Caring for Barambin Mutual Art, Yarning Circle, Face Paintings, Greg Manning's Mausoleum to Language. Sounds like a good day. So that's happening today down there at Victoria Park. So get on down there at 10 a.m. to 2 p.m. and at the barbecue shelters. So for Caring for Barambin today from 10 a.m. Right, still a coming here on Triple A Murray Country. We got Today in Country Music. A timeless classic for this hour. Went to number one on this day way back in 1999. And it comes off album, A Place in the Sun. Also featured Patty Loveless. It's written by Rodney Crowell. Also we got Neil Young, back to the 70s. Also Janis Joplin and Miranda Lambert and Josh Turner coming your way here on the Saturday's Big Brekkie. Triple A Murray Country.
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0: I'm sure all the truckies enjoy that song, Drive My Life Away from Red Atkins there. And, of course, that was the old Eddie Rabbit song from the 80s. Does a good job there too. Red Atkins with Drive My Life Away. Also there, Ladies Love from the big cowboy himself, Trace Atkins, and Fly Like a Bird from Boss Gags. Now, that song comes all the way back from the 70s. He was a disco star way back then, Boss Gags. I remember when he came to Brisbane, he tried to get into the top of the state disco, which was the tallest building in Brisbane around those days, and they wouldn't let him in because he had deck shoes on. He had to have the proper shoes to go discoing up there at the top of the state, Boss Gags. And that song come off John Law's 20 classic country songs, and don't know how it got on there, but it was on there and turned into a bit of a hit here in Australia. Right, Triple A Murray Country, now it's time for the birthday calls, and if you're celebrating your birthday, all you got to do is phone us 3892 0100 or go to triplea.org.au, and like I said before, if you're a member of our media platforms, your birthday calls will come up automatically. Right, we have a couple of birthdays happening today, saying happy birthday to Marie Locke up there in Toowoomba. How you going, Marie? Hope you're having a wonderful day. Been doing it pretty hard through the last couple of years, and hope it gets better, and hope you have a wonderful day. Also celebrating her birthday today is Janet Galton out there at Charleville. Titter, as she's known. Hope you have a wonderful day, Titter, with all your family. Then we had Jamie Floyd celebrating her birthday today. Also Marla Tissingini. I hope I pronounced that all right there, Marla. Hope you have a wonderful day. And also Corey Blake out there again celebrating his birthday today. Hope you have a wonderful day, you folks, celebrating your birthday. And if you never got your call, birthday call in, we wish you a happy birthday if you're celebrating the day. And we'll go with this song. This is Morgan Wallum, and it was one of the biggest albums in 2025. And isn't I'm the problem here on AAA Murray Country. Happy birthday, everyone.
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0: Super Saturday Morning, Triple A Murray Country on the Big Brekkie. And Dina Carter, Baby You Shall Shake Me. Then before that, we had Wild Weekend there from Whisperin' Bill Anderson. That was a huge hit way back in the 70s. Willie Nelson, the Working Man Blues, the old Merle Haggard hit from the 70s. And, of course, he'd done it in his own way, doesn't he, Willie? Blake Shelton there, Stay Country or Die Try. And Carrie Underwood, one of her early hits there with Wasted. And up the top there, we had Morgan Wallen, I'm the Problem. Now, that song, well, the song only peaked at number three, but the album on this day went to number one, and it was there for 8 weeks, and it was one of the biggest albums of 2025. It had 37 songs on it, and it went for 116 minutes. And that's going out for everyone celebrating their birthdays today. That's Marie, Janet, Jamie, Marla and Corey. Hope you have a wonderful day, guys. Coming up, we got our timeless classic for this hour. He passed away in 2016 following a lengthy battle with lymphoma. And he released more than 20 albums. And his songs have been recorded by heaps of other artists, including Jerry Jeff Walker, Jimmy Buffett, Ricky Skaggs, Steve Warren and Rodney Crowell. Rodney Crowell won the 2014 Grammy with this song, My Favourite Picture of You. So that's coming up in our timeless classic for this area in AAA. See if you can guess who that is. Also now, John Mellencamp and Canadian Snowbird here on AAA Murray Country.
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0: the greatest songs of all time here on the Super Saturday Mornings, and our timeless classic for the South. That's a good old song there too, called Baton Rouge. Now, he passed away from lymphoma on this day way back in 2016, and he wrote songs for just about everyone, and these biggest one there in 2014, he won a Grammy Award for the Best Folk Album, and My Picture of You is the name of that great album, and that's a great song there from the legendary Guy Clark, the Big Texan. Actually met him in the studio, he's a big man. Then we had Queen of Denial from Pam Tillis. She actually performed over here at the Gibby Muster, and of course she's the daughter of Cougar Mellencamp, or John Mellencamp as he's known, and he was Johnny Cougar. And when he got out of that contract, he threw away his name because he couldn't record his own song, so he changed his name to John Mellencamp, got a new contract, and come out with Rain on the Scarecrow, and that was a huge album back there in the 80s, and that's the first single off that great album. Then we had Gordon Lightfoot in the Early Morning Rain, back to the 70s there for Gordon, and that was a huge hit too. And the Canadian Songbird, Anne Murray, from Canada, and that's a good song. Well, actually, both of them from Canada, Gordon Lightfoot and Anne Murray. And like I said, two great performers there, and Snowbird was a huge hit. Right, AAA Murray Country, a few things happening around the place. Don't forget NAIDOC happening out there at Ipswich, as it does every year. Great day out there, and you can enjoy a day of celebration with cultural Tuesday, the 7th of July from 10 a.m. at Talma Place. That's in Nicholas Street Precinct, down there in Ipswich, or the Ipswich Mall, as it used to be known. Free for everyone, so come along and have a great day. If you want to find out more, all you've got to do is log on to the Ipswich City Council, and you'll find all the information you need to know there. Tuesday the 7th of July from 10 a.m. at Talma Place for the Ipswich NAIDOC and the darts. All you speed chuckers. And like I said, there's a few of them around too, and the registration's now open for the inaugural First Nations Reconciliation Darts Tournament. 50 Years of Deadly, from the 3rd to the 5th of July. Saturday, the 4th of July, will feature the men's singles, ladies' singles. Sundays will feature the year singles and the pairs. There's a limited entry there for unlimited if you want to enter. Now, that's happening to West Moreton Darts Association out there at Carroll Park. And if you have more information there, micklacey76@gmail.com. micklacey76@gmail.com. That's for the inaugural First Nations Reconciliation Darts Tournament, and the registration's closed there on the 31st of May. Back in some more great music here on the Saturday's Big Brekkie, featuring the greatest songs of all time. And of course, we've got Keith Urban, Sugarland, Carrie Underwood, and the Mavericks, and heaps more coming your way here on the Brekkie.
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3: 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This is Triple

Well, that's it for me for another week here on Super Saturday Mornings, Triple A's Big Brekkie. You catch me again next Saturday as we present the greatest songs of all time across six decades of country classics, Aussie and Murray classics, where every song tells a story from the dream time to the heart of the country, happening tomorrow here on the Sunday's Big Brekkie. So enjoy the rest of your day, have a fantastic weekend, and stay tuned to Triple A Murray Country, and stay deadly!

Taking a look at the weather forecast for the northwest slopes and plains today, it'll be mostly sunny. The chance of fog on the southern slopes early this morning, light winds becoming northeast to southeasterly, 15 to 20 kilometres an hour in the morning, then becoming light in the middle of the day. Daytime maximum temperatures 22 to 27. Upper Western will be partly cloudy, high chance of rain in the west, most likely in the afternoon and evening, near zero chance of rain elsewhere. The chance of a thunderstorm in the northwest, and of course winds at northeasterly, 15 to 25 kilometres an hour, becoming light in the morning, then daytime maximum temperatures will be 20 to 27. Maximum temperatures, Wagga, Lightning Ridge, mostly sunny, 26. Bewarrina and Gadigal, partly cloudy, 27. And Bourke, partly cloudy, 26 degrees.

0: meeting got pulled forward. The kids are late for school. That bloke's coming over about the truck. You've done this trip so many times, you could do it in your sleep. There's never any trains at this time. Over half of all level crossing collisions involve drivers who live within 10 kilometres of the crossing. Trains can't stop for you, so there's no reason you shouldn't stop to check for trains. Don't rush to the other side, or your next crossing could be your last. A message from the New South Wales Government.
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1: Hello, this is the Butcher Bird. He's got a few names. Kuchika, Kuchika, Kuchika. Another one is Kulchicha, Kulchicha. Tini Wilko Wilko. Kulumbala is the crested pigeon, more commonly known as the topknot. Wapuka. That's the mopoke, the top of an owl. Kalku. That's the bald coat. Ngatacha. That's the black shag or the black cormorant. He's a good fisherman. Tinka tinka. That's the blue jay.
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4: Now to the second studio band tonight. They are John Fox, vocals, Billy Curry, keyboards and violin, Robin Simon, lead guitar, Warren Cann, drums, and Chris Cross, bass guitar and synthesizer. They've had three albums released, the latest being Systems of Romance, and the band has found itself hugely popular in Europe. They're with us in the studio tonight to play, firstly, Slow Motion. It's Ultravox.

0: Next up, we'll be listening to Murray Butcher with some Barkindji Bites.
1: Waiti. 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